0: Afterglow.
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Hello, hello, hello. That was, of course, none other than It Ain't Me, Babe by the one and only Bob Dylan, playing for you here on Impact 89 FM. You're listening to Torch and Twang, and I'm DJ DC. Do hope that you enjoy the show. Unfortunately, DJ Sparrow is not with us right now, and honestly, I am not doing too much better than her. I am aware that I am about half an hour late. I'm also aware that for some reason in that half hour, the station decided that it was in fact not going to play any folk or country music, which is of course what we're all here to listen to. So that's a little bit of a bummer, but it happens every now and then. Yeah, I do hope that you enjoyed that wonderful little song. And as we move on throughout the night, we'll have some more awesome folk, country, alt folk, alt Americana stuff coming up for you. Up next, we're actually playing something that is, in my mind, like separated by distance, and in a lot of people's minds by like genre, but is a very like similar vibe. We're going to be listening to a little bit Adrian Lenker with Once a Bunch. And after that, we're going to be kind of keeping things going with the, I don't want to say sad vibes, but definitely the more like low key kind of like reminiscent, if you would prefer to call it that, vibes, with some Dave Van Ronk and some Colter Wall. An interesting mix of artists we have here, but I think it works together pretty well. I'll probably add one more song in there before we hop on to whatever we're playing up next. So for now, just sit back and enjoy. This is a little bit Adrian Lenker for you all with Once a Bunch on the Torch and Twang. I am DJ DC, and I do hope you enjoy.

I'm just a cowpoke from Cheyenne to Douglas. The ranges I know, 'cause I drift with the wind. 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

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And I'll go back to beans. And I'll pick up a tennis spot in Prescott, I know, riding the Bronx in the big rodeo.

0: 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DJ Sparrow, what are your thoughts on
1: Oh boy, I was happy to listen to Night Flyer. That's truly what it felt driving here after waking up from my supposed 20-minute nap.
0: Yeah, you know, I covered for you. I said, like, oh, DJ Sparrow's running a little bit late.
1: No, I will be fully real that I was accidentally stuck in the sleep loop. What you want to know what actually happened? Can I give the full story? Of I made the most amazing stir fry, and I was like, oh, I am so sleepy. I'm taking like a 20-minute nap because I have like an hour and a half before my show.
0: Did you set an alarm?
1: I did. Mm. And then I fell asleep for it. But we're back, and I'm having an absolutely positively wonderful, wonderful day. And I'm happy to be playing some music for all the cowpoke out there, even if I am an hour late.
0: Well, if you're having a wonderful day, then you obviously have not been listening to what I've been playing so far.
1: Well, that's why I'm going to make it even better with some fun stuff. Though, I think we have just one more, a little more moodier tune.
0: One more music. We have one more music up for you. No, I have another little collection of songs up for you. This one's still, I guess it's, parts of it are sad, but I think it's still pretty fun. We're going to kind of start low energy, then we're going to build up to it. We're starting with a little bit of Dean Johnson with Before You Hit the Ground. I thought we're playing some Jesse Wells, then a little bit of Fleet Foxes, and then we're going to end things off with a little bit of George Harrison and some M. Ward. I'm going to keep exactly what those songs are secret because I think that's more fun. But yeah, please excuse our tardiness today. I was at work. And also, it's just that time of the semester.
1: Yeah, it's that time where everything's
0: just
1: sort of
0: busy. It's such a beautiful day, you know? Who can blame a girl for just wanting to take a nap?
1: Right. But we'll talk about that beautiful day when we get back. Come along, cowpoke, and listen in to some Dean Johnson. This is Before You Hit the Ground on Impact.

0: Well, that was just Vincent O'Brien by, what was that lad's name? What was his name? Him's name?
1: That was M. Ward, who is the, him and her?
0: Him of she and him.
1: She and him, that's what
0: yes,
1: it was.
0: Yes.
1: Yeah. The him of she and him.
0: Yes. Who, which I still always find so funny.
1: It's
0: when
1: very different, because I only know she and him from the song from New Girl.
0: Yeah.
1: Which is a very different vibe.
0: I only know Zooey Deschanel is the like lead singer, and then I learned who the him was. I just assumed it was some guy.
1: Yeah, well, I think it's, you know, it's one of those situations where it's like, I think this is just like his like solo career is just like very different than the other thing. He's like, yeah, this is just what I do to like make a buck.
0: Yeah, it's like, this is my little fun little project.

0: my yeah. friend
1: And
0: or
1: hey,
0: wife. Is it, are they, is that a, are they married?
1: I don't know, dog.
0: Not sure. We have to look that one up afterwards and we'll get back on that one. But
1: my wife.
0: I think that helped boost up the mood a little bit.
1: Yeah.
0: And we are going to be bringing it just microtonally down. Just a
1: good
0: bit.
1: Good use
0: down.
1: Of microtonal.
0: Yeah.
1: Yeah, we are going to be playing a song that actually came through a request line. This is going to be a song called Are You Leaving for the Country by Karen Dalton. And thank you to the viewer who recommended or who suggested the song, not recommended the song. If you'd like to suggest a song, you can absolutely do that through our request line, which is going to be at 517-884-8989.
0: That is 517-884-8989.
1: Yeah, if you have anything folk or country related that you want to play on the radio, then just, you know, shoot us a little message and we'll see what we can do for you. After that, we are going to be playing some stuff where we're really bringing the mood up.
0: I'm excited. We're going to be Walking On with Neil Young. We're going to be visiting Clyde with J.J. Cale. We're going across the Great Divide with the band. And we're going to be returning to the Grievous Angel with Graham Parsons and Emmylou Harris.
1: Actually, we're going to be returning to the of the Grievous Angel. Anyway, we do hope you enjoy. Here's a little bit of Karen Dalton for you all. And just remember that request line. Keep it in your minds and hearts as we continue throughout the night. Come along and listen in.

0: Well, that was the return of the Grievous Angel with from Graham Parsons. I was thinking of too many names in my head.
1: John Prinsons.
0: John Prinsons. That is exactly
1: Grom Prinsons.
0: Grom Prinsons. Anyway, what do we have up next, DJ DC?
1: We're kind of playing a couple of, well, we're starting off with a couple of the classics in terms of what I would think of as like Americana rock type beat. We're going to play a little bit of the Rolling Stones with Dead Flowers, who I know are British, but we can forgive them that.
0: They did not want to be. They did not.
1: They really didn't want to be.
0: They're like spiritually American.
1: I'm sure Mick Jagger would be really happy to hear you say that. After that,
0: he's like, yeah.
1: Yeah. Not funny.
0: Very funny.
1: After that, we're going to be playing a real true American. We're going to be playing some Bruce Springsteen with Bobby Jean. Then we're moving on to playing some stuff that's, I think, very similar and in the same vein, but is more alt Americana with some Uncle Tupelo and MJ Linderman.
0: Heck yeah. And then we're finishing things off with something pretty nice, huh?
1: No.
0: No, oh, that's for the next one.
1: Yeah, that's for the next one.
0: Oh, you got me. You got me, you dang dirty dog.
1: Yeah, here's some, well, they're going to find out what that one is soon. Ooh, here's some Rolling Stones for you, though, with Dead Flowers.
0: Why don't we go along and
1: listen in.

0: That was just She Is Leaving You by
1: MJ Lenderman?
0: Yep. Who is the person at the end? Do we know? Is it Waxahachie?
1: I don't know. I mean, that's what my guess would be, because like they are collaborating together a lot. Or what's her name from Wednesday?
0: Oh yeah. Yeah.
1: Cause I know they also kind of, I think they were like a thing for a second.
0: Yeah, they were like a alt-country power couple.
1: Alt-country power couple. I don't know if that's still a thing. I haven't really been... I don't really follow up on, like, the celebrity dating news.
0: I do believe
1: news.
0: There was a split, if I'm correct.
1: That tracks.
0: Yeah, that also tracks. I feel like MJ Lenderman has to be in a constant state of, like, yearning to create music.
1: MJ Lenderman gives the vibe of, like, that one friend that cares way too much about his art, like, and doesn't care about, like, being a human. It's like, dude... just like, you can be normal.
0: We know people like
1: that. I say that with love. I both love my friends like that, and I love MJ Lenderman. So up next, we're going to be playing something very different from MJ Lenderman, though. We're going to be playing some John Prine.
0: Yes. And along with it, we're going to be doing two different things. We're going to be doing so famous writers of songs and then people who covered their songs with it. So we're going to be doing John Prine and two Bonnie Raitt's cover of Angel from Montgomery. Then we're going to be doing Townes Van Zandt and Willie Nelson and Merle Haggard's cover of Pancho and Lefty. So, pretty fun stuff. I'm excited about this one.
1: Indeed. You know what else the kind of like running theme from this drop is?
0: What is it?
1: Songs that are good.
0: Songs that are good. Finally, the songs that are good drop.
1: We should have done that before.
0: Aw, stupid.
1: Stupid. Anyway, yes, you enjoy. Anyway, here's a little bit of John Prine for y'all. This is Your Flag Decal Won't Get You Into Heaven Anymore.
0: Come along, cowpoke, and
1: listen in. Wow.

down the tears you tried so hard to hide are flowing. 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I wish him well, Miss Carousel, but I got to be a-goin'.

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0: That was just Pancho and Lefty. That was a cover by Willie Nelson. And who was the other one?
1: That is Merle Haggard as well. I love some Merle Haggard. We need to play some more of him. I say. But we aren't this drop, are we?
0: No. We're playing some Nick Shoulders.
1: Ooh! That was not intended to be...
0: Beauty Blaze!
1: Shall we tell the listeners at home what we're referencing instead of just losing it?
0: I know. We're both big Star Wars fans, I think it's fair to say. And there's this new... For those of you who don't know, there's a new Star Wars pod racing game, and there's a character that's speaking in a made-up language called Huddies, which sounds ridiculous, and also sounds like he inhaled a bunch of helium, and it is everywhere right now, and it's just been stuck in my head.
1: Very specifically, this voice actor of it, just like you could tell, did not care and is just having the most fun with it.
0: And hey, that's Star Wars.
1: We love it.
0: And you know what else is Star Wars? Nick Shoulders with Snakes and Waterfalls.
1: Yes.
0: I'm actually playing Nick Shoulders because I found another Nick Shoulders song called Dixie Be Damned, which I have really been enjoying, which we don't have in the system, which is a bummer. I need to add it.
1: What do you know what album it does? I might have the album.
0: I think it's off Refugee of Blues.
1: Oh, I don't think I have that one, sadly.
0: Which is a shame. No, Nick Shoulders.
1: You know where they do have it, though.
0: We do need to get more Nick Shoulders in the system because he is just a really cool artist. I think that his lyrics are very fun, and this is a good song by his, so I'm glad that I get to play it. After that, we're playing some Jim Croce, some Hurray for the Riff Raff, and some Lord Huron. So I think let's just hop into it and give it a listen.
1: Yes. Come along, cowpoke, and
0: listen in.

0: That was just a little bit of Lord Huron for you all with Fool for Love.
1: Oh, I love some Lord Huron here. It's always so lovely.
0: I love some Lord Huron here on the Torch and Twang.
1: 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WDBME Slanting. I was just copying our one bumper.
0: I don't know that. What?
1: It's the skip. The skip track.
0: Oh.
1: Yeah.
0: That's nice. What are we listening to up next?
1: We are playing some Rodriguez. Can you tell it's getting a little late in the night?
0: It's
1: only 10:30. But we are going to be playing I Wonder by Rodriguez. This song has been on repeat for me the entire week, I got to say, because I just finally watched Searching for Sugar Man in my class. And it is a wonderful documentary about how we talked about this a little bit last week, but actually seeing the documentary, I learned a little bit more. How, like, just insane his story is. Imagine being bigger than Elvis and not knowing it. Like, it truly is just like, what? He was how big? He sold millions of copies in South Africa and no one knew about it. Actually crazy to me. Everyone just thought he was dead. Packed stadiums when he went on tour finally in, like, the 90s. All wonderful. What do you think of Rodriguez?
0: I'm going to be honest, I don't listen to Rodriguez and don't really have any opinions. This is a you thing.
1: Well, maybe this song will convert you. This is going to be I Wonder, and we're going to be playing some other stuff in the tune of that, like some Lobby Cifre, some Graham Nash, and some Nick Drake. All in all, I think this will be pretty fun.
0: All right. So, well, why don't you come along and listen in?
1: Yes, yes, yes. Let's go.

You must face yourself and you must say, I remember better days.

0: That was Just One of These Things First by Nick Drake, playing for you here on Impact 89 FM, The Torch and Twang. Up next, me and DJ Sparrow are going to be switching. Well, I'm going to be switching things up a bit. DJ Sparrow actually didn't even look.
1: I did.
0: At the beautiful arrangement of instrumentals I have up next.
1: I am excited for this. This looks fun.
0: Yeah, we're going to be playing a little bit of Nora Brown, first with Wild Goose Chase, then Red Prairie Dawn and Uncle Tupelo's Sandusky. Then we're going to be switching things up a bit with the last one. We're going to play a little bit of Amelia Day. This is her cover. This is her cover of The Chain. It's a live version. And I think this rocks. It's like very, it's very nice and kind of like rocky. It's a little bit longer, but I think it's supplemented with the other more instrumental stuff, kind of giving us a slow build up. Yeah, I think let's just hop right into it.
1: Yes, that's what I do say. So come along, cowpoke, and
0: listen in.

0: thank you so, so, so much for coming out tonight and selling this place out. We are Amelia Day and the Cloves. Good night, everyone.
1: Yes, yes, thank you, thank you. I know, I know. It was a very good song choice. That was just The Chain covered by Amelia Day and the Cloves. Nice little switch up from the instrumental stuff, I think.
2: Yes, yes, yes. I think that was absolutely wonderful. I see you have queued up a little bit more some older tunes, huh?
1: Yeah, well, the key player here is actually the one we have to start. We're going to start off with a little bit of Pete Seeger with Little Boxes. And the reason I'm playing Pete Seeger is because I have exciting news.
2: What? He's back? Somehow Pete Seeger has returned.
1: I mean, he's only been dead for like 12 years. I could see it being. I don't know. No, I'm so.
2: You're seeing him live?
1: No, I am giving up my banjo.
2: What?
1: And instead I'm getting a long neck banjo, which is the kind of banjo that Pete Seeger plays. If you've ever seen a picture of Pete Seeger, well, not every picture, because, you know, Pete Seeger, like, a normal one, too. But, like, the main one, you know the pictures of Pete Seeger with the banjo that says, yeah, this machine surrounds hate and forces it to surrender?
2: Aw.
1: That banjo that Pete Seeger played is a special one that he got made that had three extra frets up at the top.
2: Mm-hmm.
1: So, essentially, you could play it, like, an octave or so deeper.
2: Ooh.
1: And you could do a lot more because you had a lot more space to fret. It's kind of unwieldy, but I think they're really cool. And someone, like one of my coworkers, sent me a message. It's like, hey, my partner has a long neck banjo. Do you want to trade yours in? I was like, maybe. So I'm working on getting it. We're going to see. It might not happen, but we're doing our best.
2: That will sound so fun. Are you going to put the message on it?
1: Maybe.
2: Or make your own?
1: Yeah. This machine pwns noobs.
2: Same message.
1: That's a good one for all the John Green fans out there. But no, yeah, in honor of that, I really do want to actually learn some, like, Pete Seeger, fun fact, had his own, you know, there's like Scruggs style banjo.
2: Oh, really?
1: You know, like, well.
2: Yeah, Earl Scruggs.
1: Well, you know, like what you think of as like banjo picking.
2: Yeah.
1: So that was created by Earl Scruggs and it's called Scruggs style. And Pete Seeger actually had his own version of like Seeger style, which was kind of like a hybrid of traditional clawhammer banjo and picking. It's very interesting. But yeah, he did it specifically with this type of banjo. So I'm going to see if I can learn some songs Seeger style. That should be fun. After that, we're playing some a collection of different oldies. Some of them are older protest songs like The Union Maid and like Tear the Fascist Down. And some of them are just some more like fun old songs like Big Rock Candy Mountain and The Running Gun, although that's a little bit more of a recent cover. But yeah, we're just going to play through a couple of these songs. They're all pretty short, so your little attention span shouldn't be too strained.
2: This is the reels version of tonight.
1: That's why Pete Seeger made all the songs so short. It's for the reels. Anyway, come along and listen in. This is Little Boxes by Pete Seeger.
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3: One evening as the sun went down and the jungle fire was burning, down the track came a hobo hiking, and he said, "Boys, I'm not turning. I'm headed for a land that's far away, beside the crystal fountain."

0: That was just a little bit of Lead Belly with the Midnight Special.
1: What a good one. I love the Midnight Special.
0: It's very good.
1: I prefer the Creedence Clearwater version of it.
0: I think the CCR one is obviously the one that like more people know, and I would agree with you. I think, though, there's something about like the original like old school style one. It very much gives like just like that like goofy like turn of the century music. Not turn of, like, you know, turn of the last century music.
1: We were kind
0: of
1: moshing in here to it.
0: Hey, if that came on the club, everyone around me is dead.
1: Spin kick.
0: Yeah. They are pulling me out of there.
1: Hacking into the Harper's DJ booth. so that I can play the Midnight Special.
0: Like, what are you listening to up next?
1: We are starting off with the Velvet Underground per request from a listener. We are playing some After Hours, which honestly I would say is like proto indie folk indie.
0: I think that I am, if like Big Thief were to do a cover of After Hours,
1: it would do numbers.
0: It just like wouldn't make sense.
1: Yeah, like After Hours feels like it got plucked from 2018.
0: That's just kind of the vibe with the Velvet Underground. It's such like a, it would be like a Wednesday song, you know what I mean? It'd be like a Wednesday demo.
1: Yeah, I could. Oh yeah, I could see that. Or like, who else? Like, I could see Phoebe Bridgers doing it as like a demo.
0: Oh yeah,
1: when she does like her more folky stuff, and it's not just straight sad.
0: Yeah,
1: I'd like to see Cameron Winters doing it. If you close the door.
0: All right. Well, what are you listening to after that?
1: After that, we're going into the more, not necessarily pop country era, but more like good pop country era. I don't know how to explain it. It's some Sturgill Simpson, some Shaky Graves, some Zach Bryan, and some Coulter Wall. So what would that be? What would that be? Modern country.
0: Yeah.
1: Good modern country.
0: Yeah. Good modern, like, frat country.
1: Yes, yes, yes, yes, yes. And I am excited for this one. Got to play some Dearly Departed, some In Bloom, some Happy Instead, and some Caroline with that one. So why don't we just come along and
0: listen in?
1: Yes, listen in.
2: One, two, three. If you close.

0: Well, wasn't that a lovely little song by that lovely little gentleman?
1: I love that. That was absolutely great.
0: I hated it.
1: I love Culture Wall.
0: I hate Culture. That's not true. I actually do like Culture Wall quite a bit. I
1: need to pick up Song of the Plains one of these days.
0: Yeah.
1: Because it's a good one. But this might be one of our last ones, don't you think?
0: What?
1: One of our last drops.
0: Are you?
1: Second to last?
0: Sure.
1: Just about, would it not be?
0: I guess so.
1: Yes. Maybe one more, one or two more. We'll see. But either way, this is a good drop that we have planned up. I love this. Some Nitty Gritty Dirt Band, huh? Some MTA. What else we got in here?
0: Yeah, I'm just doing a little bit of a flashback. So we're playing a bunch of the classics. After the Nitty Gritty Dirt Band, we have some Kingston Trio, Roy Orbison, Roger Miller, Patsy Cline, and Marty Robbins.
1: This is going to be a fun way to spend these next 15 minutes, huh?
0: Yeah, a nice way to wound down throughout the rest of the night. So why don't you come along and listen in? This is the Nitty Gritty Dirt Band with Honky Tonkin'.

These are the times that try men's souls. In the course of our nation's history, the people of Boston have rallied bravely whenever the rights of men have been threatened. Today, a new crisis has arisen. The Metropolitan Transit Authority, better known as the MTA, is attempting to levy a burdensome tax on the population in the form of a subway fare increase. Citizens, hear me out. This could happen to you.

0: That was just a little bit of Marty Robbins for you all.
1: I wish I had 160 acres that I loved.
0: Different time.
1: Different time. You got I got a soda can.
0: I got a studio apartment in the...
1: I got a studio apartment in Chicago.
0: Yeah, the new version of the song's about him bragging about his rent-controlled apartment. Anyway, it is getting towards the end of our show, so this is probably the last time we're hopping on the mic here. We still have some fun stuff coming up next for you guys, but it is time for us to head out.
1: Sadly, sadly, sadly.
0: What song are we playing them off with?
1: We are ending things off with a little bit of Ohio, and oh boy, as much as I do not like Ohio, I do love this song. And I am excited to play it for y'all. Hopefully next week will be much, much cooler, much, much kinder in its terms of weather, I will state, because it has been way too hot today.
0: Oh, yeah.
1: Whew, my lord.
0: Anyway.
1: But
0: we're going to play you off with this one last song, bringing the energy up one last time before we head out. Do hope you enjoy. This is Ohio by Crosby, Stills, Nash & Young. Come along and catch you on the fire next time.

FM. The Afterglow.

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1: Look! 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

0: you there? Can you hear me? 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How does one interface with you? With numbers? 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Morse code? 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

0: Hey, are you driving high right now? 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And now, he's in prison. You see, no matter what you tell yourself, if you feel different, you drive different. So if you're high, just don't drive. 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

0: It is the end of the universe. One man stands alone in the barren wasteland. It's raining lava, and circling above are metal horses with three heads that breathe lightning. Skulls are everywhere. He raises his guitar to the sky. Every mountain explodes. And he refuses to listen to anything but
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1: 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I will see you next Sunday.
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1: Cop killing, coal mining, starvation wages. 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

Hello, hello, beautiful, beautiful people of the Impact East Lansing here. I am DJ Apple. I'm here for the next 2 hours until about 2:30 today. I'm super excited. Today is like a weird sort of mix of like kind of warm, kind of like foggy, kind of maybe thinking about rain. It's teasing us. But I am really, really enjoying it so far. I biked over here super quick so I could get on the air just a few minutes early, continue my little record of being here just a couple minutes early. So if you're tuned in early, thank you so much. And like I said, I'm going to be here for the next 2 hours, which means I can take anyone's requests for the next 2 hours. If you've got anything that you would like to hear on air, please call or text 517-884-8989 if you've got something that you want to say to me, DJ Apple. We're going to have some Not For Radio up next and then some May Simones. I'll add a few cool songs up in the queue as well. And please enjoy the next 2 hours, my little crab apples. Okay, here's Moment by Not For Radio on the Radio Impact.

They told me what it told her. Wish I never got older. I turned into a little child. They make a face to make you smile. Come closer, you can see.

You just heard Lazy Magician by Keaton Henson here on The Impact. This, of course, is DJ Apple. And immediately when I think of the last name Henson, I think of Jim Henson from The Muppets because, oh my gosh, I love The Muppets so much. But I looked it up. No need to be nervous. Keaton Henson has no relation to the late Jim Henson, unfortunately. But speaking of Muppets and costumes of that sort, it's almost Halloween. I feel like the Halloween spirit is coming. The leaves in my... from the tree in my yard are falling so beautiful. It feels like Charlie Brown Halloween kind of vibe outside. And me and my roommates, I have three other roommates, so there's four of us, we've decided that we're going to go as the Beatles for Halloween, which I'm very excited for. I'm going to be George, and I've got I've got brown hair, and I've got kind of a shorter brown cut. So it's kind of perfect for his later hippie-y phase. And I'm not sure if I'm going to wear a mustache yet. I gotta consider. But my roommate is going to be Paul McCartney. And then obviously we're going to have John and Ringo be our other two roommates. And speaking of Paul McCartney, I saw a video today. He was on Amy Poehler's podcast. I think it's called Good Hang. But he was saying that he doesn't super like popular music nowadays, which I found really interesting, because I feel like if you're kind of an elder musician, you've been on the scene a while, Paul McCartney, he's kind of yeah, everybody knows him, right? But sometimes Elton John loves the popular music. He's always doing a song with Dua Lipa or somebody. But it was kind of surprising that Paul McCartney was just kind of not feeling the new music. So I think my goal for this kind of next few days, I'm going to try to think up some modern songs that he would like. Because I feel like maybe, okay, he turns on, the pop radio station, the top 40, he doesn't like those. But, I bet if he came to East Lansing and tuned into Impact, he'd like a little bit. He'd probably Waxahachie or MJ Lenderman or some of these artists who hopefully will be upcoming soon. But yeah, I think Paul McCartney, I could make you a playlist. I think you do like popular music. You just don't know what you like yet. It's a little brave to say to a Beatle, but I think I can change. Up next, we've got some Pulp and then some Jill Scott here on The Impact. Please let me know if there's anything you want to hear. In that meantime, I'm working on getting our searching system back up and running here. So we'll get some new music up in just a second. Here's Begging for Change by Pulp.

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1: This is going to be a start to finish. You want, if people go, when this come out, you're going to listen to everything and every single word, and everybody's going to know when you get to the first show after this drop, they're going to be singing right along and feeling every word.
0: I'm excited for it.
1: I'm excited for it for you.
0: It's going to be good.

You just heard Questions by the Wild Honey Collective here on The Impact. And if you like that vibe, boy, do I have a specialty show for you. It is called Torch and Twang. It's every, Tuesday evening. Yes, Tuesday evening from 8 p.m. to 12 a.m. That's like all night, basically. It's with DJ DC and DJ Sparrow, some great DJs, actually, who have been nominated for some upcoming radio awards, some National Radio College Radio Awards. Pretty cool. So if that's up your alley, if country music, folk, Americana vibe is up your alley, feel free to tune into that amazing specialty show every Tuesday evening, 8 to 12, with some great, great DJs. And speaking of some Americana, some folk stuff, I actually have been getting into tarot cards lately. Not in any sort of spiritual way, just kind of like, you know, drawing a fun little tarot card every now and then for what I need to know for the day. So I already drew the one that I need to know for the day, but I did the honor of drawing a tarot card for any listeners out there today. And so the tarot card that my deck has given anybody listening right now is the Queen of Cups, which basically is about a fair, honest, and devoted woman who is intelligent and has a great gift of wisdom. So maybe that's you, maybe that's someone you know, but I think it's a great card. It shows there's happiness, pleasure, and knowledge. So hopefully that will reflect in your day for some happiness, for some pleasure, for some knowledge. I wish everyone some happy, pleasure, and knowledge. If you've got any other, if you want me to do another drawing, feel free to let me know with that request line at 517-884-8989. Or if you've got a song that makes you feel happy or pleasure or knowledgeable, feel free to hit up that request line as well. We've got some Alves up next. I've been repeating this song. It's in Undertow. And it came out in 2017, but I've listened to it probably 1 million times just in the last 2 days. Because, you know, music from 2017's got to be revisited. We're almost at the 10-year anniversary. Here is In Undertow by Alves here on The Impact.

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1: If you'd like to make a call,
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0: Hello?
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0: Who are you?
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2: 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The music that matters.

You're listening to The Impact, and that was I Feel Hope Coming by Alabama Shakes. Man, I Feel Hope Coming has been kind of my mantra for the last few weeks with our football team. I know, nobody wants to talk about it. No one wants to acknowledge the Spartan in the room, but we haven't been doing great. That is okay, though. You know what? We have some great, great football players. We got some great good fellas on that team, but I'm just the competition is just kind of kicking our

butts this year, which is okay. It's okay. I think we can come back. I feel hope coming. As I have said, I feel hope coming. I went to the last one, the homecoming game, and it was so good. We were so close. It was against Illinois. But I had a really nice time there. I hung out with some family, some friends. And this upcoming weekend, I forget who we're playing, but there's a great family weekend for the football game. It is a tailgate, which is 3 hours before the kickoff of the football game. Obviously, that's still to be determined, but it starts 3 hours before that time. And then it's sponsored by the MSU FCU, but the coolest thing about it is going to be with Impact there. Impact will be DJing that tailgate, which is super, super, super cool. If that sounds like something you're into, feel free to check that out. Bring some friends, bring some family, because it is a family weekend tailgate. And this, I'm using my deductive reasoning skills and figuring out this upcoming weekend must be family weekend. So that's cool. My family just left, actually, this weekend. So I'll have to pull them back out here. I think I'm trying to give them like Apple names. I think we got, it's bordering on, you know, Applejack from My Little Pony. All of her family has like Apple names. Like her grandma is Granny Smith and her brother is Big Mac Macintosh. So I'll have to give all of my family members some Apple flavored names so I can refer to them here and stay anonymous. But until then, family weekend is coming up and that tailgate will be DJed by the one and only Impact DJs, the best DJs in town, in my opinion. Up next, we got Cuore de Mi by Isa Katem, and then some Gelly Haha and J Som. Up next on The Impact, this is DJ Apple. Please enjoy.

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1: Excuse us.

That was the A4 Life by Sunship Balloon here on The Impact. What a great request from one of your fellow crab applers here. And speaking of crab apples, I am DJ Apple, and I have this little fun little segment that I do every week called, low-hanging fruit, okay? And it's funny because I'm an apple, right? Low-hanging fruit. So I talk about fresh, rotten, and extra fruit of this week. So fresh fruit is going to be something that I'm loving. So that for this week is the video on YouTube called Dance Yourself Clean Live. If you don't know what I'm talking about, Dance Yourself Clean is a song by LCD Sound System. Quite a popular song. It's very long, probably like 7 to 10 minutes. I don't know exactly. But the video is just a performance that LCD Sound System did. And it's filmed super well. They did a little bit of background footage. They get all of the parts of the band on stage. And it just goes through the whole song. And it's just so good. It's like being there and seeing it in real life. So if you know what I'm talking about, I love that video. I probably watched it like 10 times in the last week. It's like a therapeutic experience for me, honestly. So that's my fresh fruit, something I love, the Dance Yourself Clean live performance on YouTube. There's one that's really, really good, and you'll know. My rotten fruit for this week, so something I am not liking, is texting when it could be a phone call. You know when you're like making plans with someone and you're like, hey, like, what time are you free? And like an hour later, they're like, tonight at 6. And then, you know, you're like, okay, do you want to do this? And they're like, sure, maybe we could do this. And it's like, okay, this could have been solved in a 15-second phone call. I love a good phone call, and I don't love a text chain. I just don't. I'm becoming an adult. I want to hear your voice. I want to connect with you. I sound like an old person when I say that, and I mean that in such a great way. But the older I get, the more that I don't want to be on my phone, if that makes sense. My extra fruit. So something that I am kind of feeling meh about this week. I'm not overly enthusiastic and I don't hate it, is pumpkin seeds. So I don't know if your families did the same thing, but every year when my family would carve pumpkins, we would like take out all the pumpkin seeds, roast them, put some, you know, spices on them, and then put them away and eat them later. And that was always such a really fun tradition for me to like, you know, I'm carving a pumpkin and I'm making a cool snack. But I just kind of have come to terms with the fact that I don't really like pumpkin seeds. I just don't think they're that good. And like, it's a fun tradition, but it's like, they just always kind of sit in the fridge for a little while. So right now we have some pumpkin seeds in our fridge, which I'll try to eat mindlessly at some point. But I don't know. It's just not my favorite. I'm going to be honest. Thanks for listening to Low Hanging Fruit. I'll be back next Wednesday with some similar random complaints and enthusiastic things. Up next, we've got some Bicycle In and then Station Model Violence. So a lot of big heavy noun names coming up. Here is Above Giving Up on The Impact by Bicycle In.

Life is Funny, Ha Ha by Primer here on The Impact. And that was actually a local Michigan band. Shout out Primer, shout out local music. This, of course, is DJ Apple, and you're listening to The Impact, and I'm here for another little while. And speaking of local music, I just love listening to live music so much. Like, it is genuinely one of my favorite things in this world. And I think mainly I like dancing. Like, I'm not a great dancer. I had never had practical training. You couldn't get me on Dancing with the Stars, anything like that. But I just love doing it. And I just love whenever there's some live music for me to dance to. I love it. Even if it's like, you know, one of those people in a coffee shop who's playing like their acoustic, you know, guitar stuff. I love it. It makes it all the more better to me. But since I've kind of been in a deficit lately, I haven't been seeing a lot of live music because I've been, you know, saving money. It's getting colder outside. Why would I leave the house? You know, you get me. I've been actually watching videos on YouTube. Like, I just talked about how I was watching Dance Yourself Clean by LCD Sound System, like the live version, like over and over and over again. And that's what I've like started every day. Like, I'll, you know, it's the end of the night. It's like 10 p.m. or whatever. I'll get in bed, pull out my laptop, watch that Dance Yourself Clean live video, and then go down a rabbit hole of other videos. Like, I really like Mom Jeans, Scott Pilgrim versus My GPA. Like, there's a live of that. It's got a great horn. It's amazing. And then I'll watch like Always and Modern Baseball, like some, you know, country Americana stuff, like the Hillbenders too. I just like whatever YouTube feeds me of live music after that, I'll just watch it. And it's like binging. It's amazing. So if you or anyone that you know has a recommendation for a live like concert video for me to watch, I would love that. I love, love, love watching those videos. So please let me know if you have any of those videos that you would recommend to me. It could be any genre. Let me know. Call or text at 517-884-8989. And I'll even see if I can put that song on Impact live for you to hear. But yes, I'm in desperate need of more live videos because, you know, I just love music so much, which is kind of perfect as a radio station DJ. And I'm sure you do too, if you're listening to the radio and not, you know, something weird like Spotify, right? That's for fake music likers. We real music heads listen to the radio. Some would say. Up next is IDK with their song Start to Finish, and then some The Chills after that. Please enjoy. 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

0: We live in a fast-paced world. From the moment we get out of bed, we rush to work, rush to class, rush to the next meeting, and then rush home, only to do it all again tomorrow. 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What if we all slowed down? What if we all stopped, even for just a few moments, and took a break? Imagine you're at the beach on a sunny day. Or perhaps you're jumping out of a plane at 20,000 feet. 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

Drive Away by Otto Benson here on The Impact. This, of course, is DJ Apple, and I'm getting finished up with my first shift here today. And yes, you heard that right, first shift. I will be back around 5 p.m. today for something magical that I'll reveal later. But the usual DJ Ray will not be here today, unfortunately, though they are such a great DJ. They will not be in. For their typical Top 5 at 5 shift. If you know what Top 5 at 5 is, you're already my favorite. But just in case you don't know, every single weekday, Monday through Friday at 5 p.m., Impact gives away 2 tickets to a concert in Michigan. Yeah, isn't that, that's crazy. Like, you have the chance.

Gotta call me when they're finished, and you might get the chance to win those tickets. So feel free to tune back in at 5 p.m. for a chance to win the Story So Far tickets. Otherwise, please enjoy the rest of the little queue here with some West Side Cowboy, Portraits of Tracy, and Japanese Breakfast up next on The Impact, and I'll be back around 5 p.m. with some amazing music for us all to listen to and for the first caller to win a pair of tickets. Amazing. I was just talking about how much I miss music, so I wish I could win these tickets, but no, I think you all have the chance to do it instead. All right, please enjoy. This is Can't See by West Side Cowboy. I hope you all have a wonderful day, and I'll talk to you again at 5. Peace.

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2: 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Come on.

0: I'm out of here. Thanks again, man. It was good.
1: Wait,
0: time.
1: You were hitting it pretty hard tonight. Are you good to drive?
0: Heck yeah! I am amazing at driving.
1: Yeah, man. You sure? I mean, I can call a cab, or we can get somebody to take you home.
0: Yeah,
1: you know?
0: Yeah, don't worry. I'm good.
1: Okay. Hey, text me when you get back. Okay.
2: Stop right there. This is stupid. He's drunk. Friends don't let friends drink and drive. Ever.
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0: 2, 1.
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0: 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Write me a note on the back of my credit card. 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
1: Double my age, oh yeah. 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
0: Double my age.
1: Kiss on my face, huh?
0: Kiss on my face.
1: I'm great,
0: Tell me I'm great.
1: I'm so afraid.
0: I'm so afraid.
1: So afraid,
0: I'm so afraid.
1: Tell me that I'm safe.
0: Just tell me I'm safe.
1: Tell me I'm safe.
0: Just

safer.

That was just Get Real by True Blue here on The Impact. I'm DJ Ray, and I'll be tuning in with you for the next hour or so. Then you'll get DJ Addy back. I'm having a very busy day, so I hope that you're resting easier than I am. And I just, you know, it's fall, and I have been listening to my old playlists. So next up for you, we have something from a playlist from 2021 for me. And if you have a song that you've been listening to get you in that fall spirit, it's finally cold enough for me to put on a blanket and a jacket. So feel free to call at 517-884-8989. Again, that number is 517-884-8989. That is also our request line for requesting songs and winning our top five at five in an hour. More information on that later. And until then, here is I Go Crazy by Orla Garland here on The Impact.

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That was just going shopping by the Strokes here on The Impact. I'm still DJ Ray, and I'm still tuned in with you. And you know what? You can rename me DJ Busy Bee the way that I am working so hard in the station right now. I wish you all the best. If you are a student or working and it is for some reason in your mid-first quarter, it is halfway through our semester as students, and it is work on top of work, on top of work, on top of work, on top of work, on top of work, on top of work. And it is, heavy. So, to lift our spirits, here is a request. Rabbit in the Hole by Cherry Glazer here on The Impact. An absolute classic. Thank you if you requested it.

0: 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Now is the moment you've all been waiting for. Here's number one. Take it away.
1: As you can see, the young lady is walking on campus and she is just about to finish that bottle of water.
0: She takes the final sip. 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

That was just Love of My Life by The New Band. I didn't know if you knew that, but they are a new band. And before we get going today, I've got 30 minutes till top 5 at 5, and that absolutely lovely song reminded me that you can listen to some maybe not so soft songs later today. Wednesdays at 8 to 10, we've got our wonderful Pity Party, and Pity Party is your place for all things emo, punk, and everything in between, such as the artist that you will get put on a list for top 5 at 5, the story so far. 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More about that later, but if you want to tune in from 8 to 10 p.m., you can hear DJ Devotion the Third and DJ Criss Cross here on The Impact. Until then, we don't have any Pity Party for you yet, but we do have Severe the Bright by Hemlock Springs, the best I can give you right now.

was just Pai Zeriti. I'm DJ Ray, and I'll be tuning in with you a little bit longer, but in less than 10 minutes, you will have your top 5 at 5 with DJ Apple. Aren't you getting so hyped? Today's winner will be put on a guest list for the story so far in concert at GLC Live at 20 Monroe in Grand Rapids, and I'll let DJ Apple pick that up from there. And just so you can remember, to win top 5 at 5, you call 517-884-8989. That is our request line. That is 517-884-8989. You will list the song and title and the artist. And after the number one song has played, they will be listed from 5, 4, 3, 2, 1. And after that song plays, you can call in and list all of those songs and be put on a guest list with a friend. And if you didn't know, the story so far is one of our pity party classics. So if you absolutely love listening into Impact Radio all day, you might absolutely love coming to their show in Grand Rapids. More up later, but for that vibe, here is Losing My Religion from REM here on the Impact.

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5: You heard it here first, folks. It is time for Impact Top 5 at 5. Oh my goodness, I'm so excited. This is DJ Apple in the station, and this is my first time ever doing a Top 5 at 5. I'm so excited to get you all these tickets. Your instructions for today are, you have the chance to win tickets, two tickets to The Story So Far, and I'll give you a little more detail on that concert in just a second, but your instructions are, for the next five songs, I'm going to read out the name of the artist and the title of the song. It is your job to write that down, memorize it, however you can remember it. And then once all five of those songs are played, I want you, if you would like those tickets, to call 517-884-8989, list the song title and artist, and you will get a chance to grab those tickets. Let's go into detail about what you might be winning today. Today's winner will be put on the guest list with a friend for the Story So Far concert at GLC Live at 20 Monroe in Grand Rapids on October 27th, courtesy of Live Nation. The doors open at 6 p.m. and the show is all ages, and more information can be found at GLC Live at 20monroe.com. 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All right, if we got those instructions, I'm going to say the 517-884-8989 is that phone number, and this top five song right here. Up first, we are going to hear Tell Me You Want It by Underscores here on The Impact.
6: It's you.

That was just song number 5 of our wonderful Top 5 at 5. If you haven't been playing yet, you can start now. We just started with song 5, Tell Me You Want It by Underscores here on The Impact. And once again, that's a chance to win 2 tickets to The Story So Far on October 27th. Up next, we're going to hear number 4, which is going to be Quarter Note Rock by Cootie Catcher. Please enjoy.

We are playing Top 5 at 5 here on The Impact. I'm DJ Apple. That was just number 4 for our Top 5 at 5 today. So number 4 was Quarter Note Rock by Cootie Catcher. That's Quarter Note Rock by Cootie Catcher. Up next, we've got number 3 here on The Impact. That number 3 spot is going to be No Control by Sweet Pill.

That was just number three here on Top 5 at 5 with No Control by Sweet Pill. I'm going to do 5 down to 3. So number 5 was Tell Me You Want It by Underscores. Number 4 was Quarter Note Rock by Cootie Catcher. And we just heard No Control by Sweet Pill for number 3. Up next, we got number 2, which is a personal favorite of mine. It's Boyfriend number by 2 Charm. Two.

0: chance to win two tickets to go see The Story So Far in Grand Rapids on October 27th. After this song, you're going to call in at 517-884-8989. And if you can tell me all five songs that I just played in order like this, number five is Tell Me You Want It by Underscores. Number four, Quarter Note Rock by Cootie Catcher. Number three, No Control by Sweet Pill. Number two, Boyfriend by Two Charm. And number one, I'll Change For You by Mitski. You and a guest will get the chance to go to that concert. This is I'll Change For You by Mitski. And once this song finishes, if you want a chance to win those tickets, call in at 517-884-8989. Here it is.
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0: It is the end of the universe. One man stands alone in the barren wasteland. It's raining lava, and circling above are metal horses with three heads that breathe lightning. Skulls are everywhere. He raises his guitar to the sky. Every mountain explodes. And he refuses to listen to anything but
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Thank you all for listening to The Impact, and those tickets were just given away. Thank you for bearing with me for my first Top 5 at 5 shift. This is DJ Apple signing off, and thank you for letting me sub in for the wonderful DJ Ray, who will be back here same time next week. 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And please enjoy the rest of the time here until the Progressive Torch and Twang this evening. All right, have a great evening. This was DJ Apple, and you're listening to The Impact.

throw downfield. He's got Brandon Boyer ran right in his face, thrown down towards the field, well short of the end zone. Gonna get batted down. Michigan State wins 21-17. They storm out of the

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0: No, that guy's lived here all my life. If he was being trafficked, he'd be leaving all the time.
1: Not true.
2: Are you kidding? It's his kid. You can't call it trafficking if you're working your own kid, right?
1: Not true.
3: I mean, they're walking around free, right? Wouldn't they be locked up if they were being trafficked?
1: Usually not true.
4: 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If he's not looking for help, he's not in trouble, right?
1: Might not be true either.
5: Human trafficking is more than just scary white vans, girls in dark rooms. Profiting off someone using force, fraud, or coercion, anywhere and anywhen, is human trafficking. Most often that looks like work trafficking.
2: Making her sleep in the restaurant? Isn't that legal?
5: Autonomy should not be a question, but still, human trafficking happens everywhere, even here in Michigan. So if you suspect or have been a victim of human trafficking, please contact the National Human Trafficking Hotline at 888-373-7888. All calls are anonymous.

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